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1: You were listening to a khayal in the rag Lalit. Our artist was Nihar Ranjan Bandyopadhyay. Accompanying him on the tabla was Timmy Roy Chaudhary, and on the harmonium was Sanatan Goswami. This is Ragam 24/7 on DDH, anytime into music. 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

0: பை நிரந்தரம் கண்டிஞ்சே சேனல் ராகம்.
1: You were listening to a Carnatic classical violin recital by Shrimati Radhika Srinivasan. She was accompanied on mridangam by Shri Varanasi Kali Prasad Babu. This program was contributed by Akashvani Hyderabad for Ragam 24/7 DTH. 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

That was Rag Bilaskhani Todi. 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

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In today's Carnatic classical music program, you have enjoyed Nadaswara recital by Sri Ellamonda Venkateswarlu and party, supported on special dolu by Sri Nedumanuri Lakshmi Narayana. This